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1: Here's your updated WMEX forecast. Lows dip down to about 70 tonight under partly cloudy skies, southwesterly winds 5 to 10 miles per hour. Daytime highs approaching 91 tomorrow, mainly clear skies. Mainly clear skies tomorrow night, lows around 67. High of 87 Wednesday under partly cloudy skies, 86 Thursday, chance for showers. I'm staff meteorologist Paul Trombley. Right now, it's 82 degrees.
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2: Crosby, Stills, Nash & Young.
1: They had a stack of hits over the years as a trio and a quartet, but I got to thinking, what were the biggest hits for each of the members
2: without the other guys?
1: Got it? Let's go. For Graham Nash, it's an easy call. He was in the Hollies in the 60s, and their biggest hit was a smash from 1966 called Bus Stop.
3: Bus stop, wet day, she's there, I say, Michelle, my umbrella.
1: Neil Young's most popular 45 came out in 1972. It was on his Harvest album, and he called it Heart of Gold.
4: Keeps me searching for a
1: A year earlier, Stephen Stills was on his own with a debut album that featured this great single, Love the One You're With. Together, Stephen Stills and Neil Young scored way back in 1967 when they were members of Buffalo Springfield. You might remember For What It's Worth.
5: I think it's time we stop, children. What's that sound? Everybody look what's going down.
1: But the Crosby, Stills, Nash & Young member with the biggest hits outside of the group had to be David Crosby. He was in the Byrds, and their biggest came at the end of 1965, based on a Pete Seeger folk song with lyrics from the Bible. This is Turn, Turn, Turn on the True Oldies Channel.

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1: Here's your updated WMEX forecast. Lows dip down to about 70 tonight under partly cloudy skies. Southwesterly winds 5 to 10 miles per hour. Daytime highs approaching 91 tomorrow. Mainly clear skies. Mainly clear skies tomorrow night. Lows around 67. High of 87 Wednesday under partly cloudy skies. 86 Thursday. Chance for showers. I'm staff meteorologist Paul Trombley. Right now, it's 80 degrees.
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1: Here's your updated WMEX forecast. Lows dip down to about 70 tonight under partly cloudy skies. Southwesterly winds 5 to 10 miles per hour. Daytime highs approaching 91 tomorrow. Mainly clear skies. Mainly clear skies tomorrow night. Lows around 67. High of 87 Wednesday under partly cloudy skies. 86 Thursday. Chance for showers. I'm staff meteorologist Paul Trombley. Currently, it's 79 degrees.
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1: Here's your updated WMEX forecast. Lows dip down to about 70 overnight under partly cloudy skies, southwest winds 5 to 10 miles per hour. Daytime highs approaching 91 Tuesday, mainly clear skies. Lows level off around 67 Tuesday night, mainly clear skies. Lots of sunshine Wednesday with highs in the upper 80s. Chance for showers Thursday. I'm staff meteorologist Paul Trombley. Currently 78.
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1: Here's your updated WMEX forecast. Lows level off around 70 overnight under mainly clear skies, southwesterly winds 5 to 10 miles per hour. Mainly clear skies again Tuesday, daytime highs approaching 91. Lows level off around 67 Tuesday night, mainly clear skies. Highs level off around 87 Wednesday under mainly clear skies. 86 Thursday, chance of rain showers. I'm staff meteorologist Paul Trombley. Right now, 76.
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1: Here's your updated WMEX forecast. Lows level off around 70 overnight under mainly clear skies, southwesterly winds 5 to 10 miles per hour. Mainly clear skies again Tuesday, daytime highs approaching 91. Lows level off around 67 Tuesday night, mainly clear skies. Highs level off around 87 Wednesday under mainly clear skies. 86 Thursday, chance of rain showers. I'm staff meteorologist Paul Trombley. Currently 74.
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0: 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Yep, it's the TOC.
1: Here's your updated WMEX forecast. Lows level off around 70 overnight under mainly clear skies, southwesterly winds, 5 to 10 miles per hour. Mainly clear skies again Tuesday, daytime highs approaching 91. Lows level off around 67 Tuesday night, mainly clear skies. Highs level off around 87 Wednesday under mainly clear skies. 86 Thursday, chance of rain showers. I'm staff meteorologist Paul Trombley. Currently 74.
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1: Here's your updated WMEX forecast. Lows level off around 70 overnight under mainly clear skies, southwesterly winds 5 to 10 miles per hour. Mainly clear skies again Tuesday, daytime highs approaching 91. Lows level off around 67 Tuesday night, mainly clear skies. Highs level off around 87 Wednesday under mainly clear skies. 86 Thursday, chance of rain showers. I'm staff meteorologist Paul Trombley. Currently, it's 75 degrees.
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1: Well, it's one for the money, two for the show, three to get ready, now go, cat, go, but don't you step on my blue suede shoe. 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
1: Here's your updated WMEX forecast. Lows dip down to about 70 overnight under mainly clear skies. Winds out of the southwest, 5 to 10 miles per hour. Mainly sunny skies again Tuesday. Daytime highs approaching 91. Lows dip down to about 67 Tuesday night. Mainly clear skies. Temps a bit above average Wednesday and Thursday with highs from the mid-80s to the upper 80s. Chance of rain showers Thursday. I'm staff meteorologist Paul Trombley. Currently 75.
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1: Here's your updated WMEX forecast. Lows dip down to about 70 overnight under clear skies. Winds out of the west, 5 to 10 miles per hour. Mainly sunny skies Tuesday. High temperatures reach up to 90. Mainly clear skies Tuesday night. Lows level off around 68. Temperatures a bit above average Wednesday and Thursday with highs in the mid-80s. Slight chance of thunderstorms Thursday. I'm staff meteorologist Paul Trombley. Right now, it's 74 degrees.
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1: Here's your updated WMEX forecast. Lows dip down to about 70 overnight under clear skies. Winds out of the west, 5 to 10 miles per hour. Mainly sunny skies Tuesday. High temperatures reach up to 90. Mainly clear skies Tuesday night. Lows level off around 68. Temperatures a bit above average Wednesday and Thursday with highs in the mid-80s. Slight chance of thunderstorms Thursday. I'm staff meteorologist Paul Trombley. Currently, it's 74 degrees.
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1: Here's your updated WMEX forecast. Lows dip down to about 70 overnight under clear skies. Winds out of the west, 5 to 10 miles per hour. Mainly sunny skies Tuesday. High temperatures reach up to 90. Mainly clear skies Tuesday night. Lows level off around 68. Temperatures a bit above average Wednesday and Thursday with highs in the mid-80s. Slight chance of thunderstorms Thursday. I'm staff meteorologist Paul Trombley. Currently, it's 74 degrees.
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I'm Scott, checking out the rock and roll calendar for today's date, August 11th. Let's see what happened on this day in music history. Way back in 1958, Mr. Bobby Freeman was on American Bandstand. He sang his big hit, Do You Wanna Dance? And his new single, Betty Lou's Got a New Pair of Shoes. On August 11, 1966, the Beatles flew into O'Hare Airport in Chicago to kick off their last ever tour of the USA. John Lennon held a press conference and apologized for the misunderstanding when he said the Beatles were more popular than Jesus. On August the 11th, 1972, Elvis and Priscilla Presley filed for divorce after 5 years of marriage. In that handy-dandy True Oldies birthday book, we've got the British singer Joe Jackson, the late Eric Braun, who was in Iron Butterfly, and happy birthday to Jim Cale. He was the bass player for this great Canadian group, the Guess Who on the T.O.

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1: Here's your updated WMEX forecast. Daytime highs approaching 90 today. Under mainly clear skies, westerly winds 8 to 15 miles per hour. Mainly clear again tonight. Lows level off around 68. High temperatures reach up to 86. Tomorrow, lots of sunshine. High temperatures reach up to 86 Thursday with a slight chance of thunderstorms. Slight chance of rain showers, 82 on Friday. I'm staff meteorologist Paul Trombley. Currently, it's 74 degrees.
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1: Here's your updated WMEX forecast. Daytime highs approaching 90 today. Under mainly clear skies, westerly winds 8 to 15 miles per hour. Mainly clear again tonight. Lows level off around 68. High temperatures reach up to 86. Tomorrow, lots of sunshine. High temperatures reach up to 86 Thursday with a slight chance of thunderstorms. Slight chance of rain showers, 82 on Friday. I'm staff meteorologist Paul Trombley. Currently, it's 74 degrees.
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0: every now and then, I think you might like to hear something from us. Nice and easy. But there's just one thing, you see. We never, ever do nothing nice and easy. We always do it nice and rough. But we're going to take the beginning of this song and do it easy. But then we're going to do the finish rough. It's the way we do Proud Mary. Rolling on the river. 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

0: turn it up and feel good. You got the True Oldies channel, and good morning, everybody. It's the Big Show on the radio for the 11th day of August. 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
1: I'm Scott Shannon. We call this contraption the True Oldies Time Machine. And we've set the controls to flashback to August the 11th, 1962, when these five singles were flying out of the record stores. Checking in at number five for the week, a novelty hit for Ray Stevens, all about a guy who called himself Ahab the Arab.

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0: playing the songs you can sing along with. It is the True Oldies Channel. I'm Scott Shannon. Good morning to my friend and my director of operations around here. We call him the producer. His name is Todd Shamless. Good morning.
1: And good morning, Scott. By the way, breaking news, I did not win the lotto last time.
0: Oh, did you expect? I'm sure you didn't expect to. You just heard Three Dog Night, Joy to the World. We lost frontman Chuck Negron back in March. He was 83 years old. And let's not forget about Clara Peller. You remember her. Where's the beef? She died at the age of 86 back in 1987.
1: Yeah, and I read where when Wendy's ran those ads with that Where's the Beef woman, their sales went up 30%.
0: And I wonder if they gave Clara a raise. The sales went up 31%. Amazing story. Coming up, more of the greatest hits on the Rock and Roll Tuesday Big Show. Herman's Hermits next up with I'm Henry the Eighth.
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0: Turn It Up, Feel Good. Great song by The Click called Sugar on Sunday. That was it. One and done for that group. Right before that, Eddie Money and Take Me Home Tonight. I love that song. Be My Baby. Had Ronnie Spector singing in there. Let's do another Eddie Money song this morning. I'm in the mood for Eddie Money. What do you got, man?
1: How about 2 tickets to paradise?
0: Rolling.

0: says, I got two tickets to paradise. You got the true oldies channel. It's a feel-good Tuesday with the Temps. Coming up next.
1: Just minutes from Quincy. At the South Shore Music Circus, the stage rotates. 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

0: Good morning, everybody. You got the Low Rider on the radio. That is War. Right before that, Satisfaction by the Rolling Stones. Now, if you happen to be a golf nut like me, you might have heard what happened out in New Jersey at the Trump National Golf Club in Bedminster. They had a young guy by the name of Joaquim Niemann who won the LIV Golf Tournament over the weekend. And I tell you what was funny was Bryan DeChambeau going up to Donald Trump, who owns the place, and telling him, you know, your golf course is just too hard for people. And that's because he came in 38th place. He was over. He's upset. Well, one too tough for that kid Joaquim. He won over $2 million. And keep in mind, Donald Trump, who's 80 years old, allegedly shot a 70 the other day on the same golf course, and he won the club championship. Now, keep in mind that there's 56 players who played over the weekend, and then you got to think about this. 56 of the players in the tournament, I'm talking about professional golfers, didn't shoot a single round of 70 or lower all week. However, Donald Trump, at the age of 80, shot a 70 on that course. Something a little fishy there, huh? It's the True Oldies Channel. Tom Jones, what's new? Pussycat is next.
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playing a little Neil Diamond on the True Oldies channel. Song Blue, right before that, Young Rascals and Good Lovin'. Scott's on the radio just having a fun time already. It's a feel-good Tuesday big show as we crank up another one of our famous sing-along songs. My, oh my, what a

rock and roll's greatest hits play right here. You're on the True Oldies channel. I'm Scott, checking out the rock and roll calendar for today's date, August 11th. Let's see what happened on this day in music history. Way back in 1958, Mr. Bobby Freeman was on American Bandstand. He sang his big hit, Do You Wanna Dance? And his new single, Betty Lou's Got a New Pair of Shoes. On August 11, 1966, the Beatles flew into O'Hare Airport in Chicago to kick off their last ever tour of the USA. John Lennon held a press conference and apologized for the misunderstanding when he said the Beatles were more popular than Jesus. On August the 11th, 1972, Elvis and Priscilla Presley filed for divorce after 5 years of marriage. In that handy-dandy True Oldies birthday book, we've got the British singer Joe Jackson, the late Eric Braun, who was in Iron Butterfly, and happy birthday to Jim Cale. He was the bass player for this great Canadian group, the Guess Who on the TOC.

0: Wow, just a great song from the Everly Brothers to you on the True Oldies Channel. That's Kathy's Clown, the Guess Who, and laughing in there. And by the way, this week in 1981, Andy Gibb was on the chart with a cover of another Everly Brothers song, All I Have to Do Is Dream, and that song featured his girlfriend at the time. Remember Victoria Principal Todd from Dallas?
1: I sure do.
0: Yeah, that was his girlfriend, and they were actually living together, and she said, if you don't stop drinking, you got to move out. He didn't stop drinking, so she threw him out, and that broke his heart. That was the love of his life. His brothers actually were worried about him. They shipped him back to England, where he continued to drink, and some say he drank himself to death. And how old was the youngest Gibb brother when he passed away? 30 years old, back in 1988. Victoria Principal did the right thing, and unfortunately, it just didn't work out. And by the way, she tried to help him, get him into rehab and everything else, and he wanted nothing to do with it. Very sad story from a very talented kid who had so much to live for, the late Andy Gibb. You're on the True Oldies Channel.
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playing the songs you forgot you love. It's the True Oldies Channel with the Steve Miller Band. I got to say hello to Mary Lee. She just wrote me and said, hey, I heard you talking about the Everly Brothers and all I have to do is dream. Can you play that for me? You know what? I think I can and I will right now.

0: That's the Everly Brothers with the original version of All I Have to Do is Dream. As we said just a little while ago, that song was also a big hit for Andy Gibb and his girlfriend at that time, Victoria Principal from Dallas. 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

0: Peter and Gordon on the Fun Loving True Oldies channel. I'm Scott, your radio DJ on duty. Happy to be right here in the Mothership Studios, keeping the music alive. All right, maybe you heard about this lady who just got into the Guinness World Record book. She went wing walking last week, just 1 year after she had a stroke. Now, what put her in the record books for walking on the wing of the airplane was she's 97 years old. Oh, my God. You know what? You offer me $1 million to walk on an airplane wing, I said, take it and shove it. And I remember when I was a kid, I used to go to the movies on Saturday, and they always had this newsreel, and they'd show people back from the 40s and 30s walking on the wing of an airplane. Like maybe the Wright brothers were flying it. I don't know. It's crazy. You got the TOC.
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1: I'm Scott Shannon. We call this contraption the True Oldies Time Machine. And we've set the controls to flash back to August the 11th, 1962, when these five singles were flying out of the record stores. Checking in at number five for the week, a novelty hit for Ray Stevens, all about a guy who called himself Ahab the

The third biggest single on the radio was brand new and headed for the top. When you were done doing the Watusi, you had to hop out on the floor and do the locomotion with Little Eva.

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1: And the number one selling hit record in the USA on August the 11th, 1962, was by a guy from Brooklyn, New York, Neil Sedaka, doing Breaking Up Is Hard to Do on the

0: and Ricky. Don't lose that number on the True Oldies Show. That is Steely Dan. And right before that, it was Neil Sedaka doing one of his huge hits. A little thing called Breaking Up Is Hard to Do. Now, get ready for another edition of Flashback in History. Flashback to 1999, when a 32-year-old guy from Egypt was pronounced dead after drowning. Unfortunately, he wasn't dead yet when they took him to the morgue and put him in the refrigerator. After about 3 hours in there, I guess it got a little nippy, and he regained consciousness and started screaming and hollering, "Get me out of here." Well, he's Egyptian, so I'm not sure he sounded like that. All right, let's go back to 2008. American swimmer Michael Phelps went crazy at the Beijing Olympics. He broke his own world record in the 400-meter individual medley and won 8 gold medals. What a great performance from a great swimmer, Michael Phelps. Coming up, more of the greatest hits on the TOC.
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0: and the songs you can sing along with. You got the true oldies channel. I had a note from somebody yesterday who wanted to know the name of that girl that requested a song yesterday. Her name was Janet, but her nickname is Janet from another planet. She's in Ocala, Florida, and a P1 listener here at the True Oldies Channel. Now, I got to tell you something that happened to me yesterday. I was doing some shopping for my wife, Trish, and you know how, like a lot of husbands are, you got to give us a list. I had all kinds of stuff. I had to get water, but the right size of water. And I had to make sure I had at least 24 bottles because she likes to drink a lot of water. And I had to pick up quite a few other things, including some ice cream. So they had a big display at this particular grocery store. I guess it's new all over the country. You may not believe me, Todd, but it's fried chicken ice cream.
1: What?
0: Yeah, they had a big display in front of it. You're going to try it to like it. You're going to think it's fantastic. I went, yuck. I love vanilla ice cream, but don't put chicken in there. I don't want any fried chicken in my ice cream. It was funny. Coming up, we got Wayne Fontana and the Mind Benders on this fine, fine, super fine Tuesday Big Show.
2: Cagney's Pub just leveled up. 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The famous egg rolls, still here. 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
0: Every time I think about you, you've been so good to me.

Holy moly, we're rocking with the Isley Brothers right here on your True Oldies channel, the Feel Good Radio Show. And I think it's time for another Twin Spin, one of my favorite songs by the Isley Brothers. It's their version of Twist and

0: baby, let me see ya twist and shout. Great song by the Isley Brothers. I got a nice note from Toni Jackson. She says, I heard you talking about the lady I see on TV on QVC, Toni Bratton. What did you say about her? What did she do? I missed the end of the story. Well, she is on QVC. Her name is Toni. And she was in the process of promoting this wig that she was wearing. And she was talking about how nice it was and how beautiful. And she said it comes perfect, looking like a blowout at the salon. Except she used a different word when a blowout word was uttered. And I apologize, but I'm afraid to tell you what that word was. But I will tell you this. It's some sort of sexual act. Does that keep me out of trouble, Todd?
1: Yeah, that's safe to say.
0: Yeah, so just use your imagination. The wig looked like a blow blank at the salon. That's it. I'm done.
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Oh, yeah. Playing the Monkees on the True Oldies Channel. Hello, and happy Tuesday. It's Shannon in the morning with my friend Todd. Got a little Huey Lewis going right now. It's our power of love.

0: playing the Beach Boys on a feel-good big show. That is Kokomo, the last big hit the Beach Boys had. That was recorded back when Mike Love could still sing before his voice got up and left him. I'm hoping that he can work out some kind of deal with the doctor to fix him up and get him back out on the road. If not, I'm going to make a prediction. I think Al Jardine's group, sounds like the Beach Boys, are going to take over touring the country. The band that backs him up is the same band that Brian Wilson used to use. And, of course, Al Jardine's brother is an incredible singer. He can sing just like Carl Wilson. So we'll see what happens. I'll try to keep you posted. Coming up, we got the Turtles doing their big hit called Happy Together.
1: Here's your updated WMEX forecast. Lots of sunshine today, with daytime highs approaching 90. Winds out of the west, 8 to 15 miles per hour. Mainly clear skies again tonight. Lows dip down to about 68. High temperatures reach up to 86. Tomorrow, mainly clear. Slight chance for storms Thursday, with highs in the mid-80s. Slight chance of rain showers and highs in the low 80s on Friday. I'm Staff Meteorologist Paul Trombley. Right now, 80.
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1: Well, Scott, nobody won again. It's been more than 3 months since we've had a big winner in Powerball. We did not have one last night. The estimated jackpot is now up to $975 million for Wednesday night's drawing.
0: All right, here we go again. All you need is one lucky ticket. Somehow, somebody's going to win a lot of money. And I hope it's somebody I know. It's the TOC.
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0: keeping the music alive. You got the True Oldies Channel with the Bellamy Brothers. Come on, man. Let your love flow. It's the Tuesday Big Show. We got Flush the Format coming up at 12:30 today. And we're going to talk about the late Eric Carmen, whose birthday it would have been today had he not passed away back in 2024. Great guy from Cleveland, and I'll play one of my favorite songs by him coming up on the TOC.
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It's the True Oldies Channel. Carole King in there with I Feel the Earth Move. Let's go back in time now for a huge hit by the Doors. It's Touch Me.

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Let me go back for a great car song by the Beach Boys. She's Real Fine, my 409.

0: great car song from the Beach Boys on the True Oldies Channel. You know, Todd, that's one of those songs that when you hear it, it gets stuck in your head.
1: Yeah, you might be singing that all day.
0: Oh, yeah, you walk around going, she's real fine, my 409. Coming up, we got the Strange Loves and I Want Candy. 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
2: Here's your updated WMEX forecast. Sunshine mixed with clouds at times today, with daytime highs approaching 90. Winds out of the northwest, 8 to 15 miles per hour. Lows level off around 68 tonight, mainly clear skies. Mainly sunny skies tomorrow. High temperatures reach up to 86. Daytime highs approaching 86 Thursday, with a slight chance of thunderstorms. 83, mainly clear skies Friday. I'm staff meteorologist Paul Trombley. Currently 82.
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Gary Puckett on the air everywhere. It's the True Oldies Channel. Shannon, just trying to keep the music alive, remembering the great Eric Carmen. He was a guy from Cleveland, Ohio that loved rock and roll music. He put together a band called the Raspberries. They had a couple of great albums. And he also went solo and had a couple of big solo hits like this one. It was a song that he wrote and recorded. Sad to say, it wasn't a big hit until Sean Cassidy came along and recorded the same song and took it into the top 10. But here's the late Eric Carmen with that song he wrote called That's Rock and Roll. Well,

0: remembering the late Eric Carmen today on the True Oldies channel. That's rock and roll. Like I said earlier, along came Sean Cassidy, did the same song and had a bigger hit with it. But I like the original. You got a request today? All you got to do is email the DJ, Scott, at TrueOldiesChannel.com. We got Flush the Format, 12:30 today. Don't miss it.
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Oh, yeah. Transmitting from the Mothership Studios. They got the true oldies channel. Big note from John Jones. He listens to us in Parkersburg, Pennsylvania. He says, I'm a P1 listener, and I want to hear some Pablo Cruz. All right, I'll play their biggest hit right now from 1977. What you gonna do?

0: Just keeping the music alive, one great song at a time. Happy Tuesday. 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

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I definitely think you can sing along with this one. It's the Beatles and She Loves You.

0: Diva on the True Oldies channel with their first big hit called The Locomotion, written by Carole King and her husband, Jerry Goffin. Now allow me to move over to our wacky but true department, Dateline, Parker, Colorado, when the police pulled the guy over for speeding down the road. But the guy behind the wheel said, oh, you got the wrong guy. I'm not to blame. This is a Tesla, and I got it on autopilot. Yeah, Tesla was driving the car. The guy argued with the cop and even claimed he had a witness. Only problem was it was a buddy of his sitting in the shotgun seat. The officer repeatedly explained that even with autopilot, you are the human and you are responsible for the speed of the car. And I guess the guy didn't want to believe him. He got all PO'd and demanded to speak to his supervisor. So the cop called for one, gave the guy his ticket, and then left him at the side of the road. The guy was driving 65 in a 45. Yep, all you Tesla people probably already know that, but if you don't, there's a good clue.
1: Here's your updated WMEX forecast. Sunshine mixed with clouds at times today, with daytime highs approaching 90. Winds out of the northwest, 8 to 15 miles per hour. Lows level off around 68 tonight, mainly clear skies. Mainly sunny skies tomorrow. High temperatures reach up to 86. Daytime highs approaching 86 Thursday with a slight chance of thunderstorms. 83, mainly clear skies Friday. I'm staff meteorologist Paul Trombley. Currently, it's 83 degrees.
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on the TOC, You Are My Best Friend. Right before that, had the Four Seasons doing Dawn Go Away, I Am No Good For You. Got a nice note from Anna and her friends. They listen to us in Clarksburg, West Virginia on WGIE Radio. I guess they were tuned in yesterday to flush the format when we went back and played the very first hit record ever for the Shirelles called I Met Him on a Sunday. And Anna says that song took us all the way back to cousin Brucey on 77 ABC in New York. And I think I mentioned it yesterday that cousin Brucey was on in about 37, 45 states around the country. That was one of the biggest, most powerful radio signals ever in America. And by the way, Anna also tossed in a special request, a Beatles song, one of my favorites. Will you play In My Life in Memory of Long Lost Friends?

0: no doubt whatsoever in my mind. One of the best songs ever from the Beatles in my life. And I'll tell you who else does a great version of that. You ever heard Rod Stewart do that song, Todd?
1: No, I haven't.
0: Holy moly, it's really powerful. I like it almost as much as the Beatles. Coming up in about an hour or so, we're going to flush the format. We got a good one today. Like always, it's the True Oldies Channel.
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0: Oh, yeah, there is a house in New Orleans they call the Rising Sun. I'm not very good at that. That's the Animals on the True Oldies Channel. Shannon on the radio. Here's another wacky but true story just in to our goofy news department. Dateline, Pleasant Prairie, Wisconsin. Another place I've never visited. A lady by the name of Emily Fair was arrested for stealing a pickup truck from the local fire department. Emily drove off with the emergency lights activated, and she was stark naked in the driver's seat. No. She took the truck around 6 a.m. Dispatchers later received bizarre radio communications from her. Well, what do you expect from a drunk, naked woman? Come on. After an hour-long search, police located the stolen truck near the Department of Public Works garage. Well, she knew where to take it. Officers discovered her clothing in the truck bed before they took her into custody. Now, I should go back before I get my butt suit off and say, we're not sure that she was drinking, all right? But it just seemed like the thing to do when you're driving around naked in a stolen truck. This is the True Oldies Channel. I don't want Emily Fair filing a big lawsuit against my butt.
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You got the true oldies channel. It's the Tuesday Big Show, the Dave Clark Five, kicking it off right after Sister Sledge did We Are Family, and right now we're cranking up the late Freddie Boom Boom Cannon.

rock and roll's greatest hits play right here. You're on the True Oldies channel. I'm Scott, checking out the rock and roll calendar for today's date, August 11th. Let's see what happened on this day in music history. Way back in 1958, Mr. Bobby Freeman was on American Bandstand. He sang his big hit, Do You Wanna Dance? And his new single, Betty Lou's Got a New Pair of Shoes. On August 11, 1966, the Beatles flew into O'Hare Airport in Chicago to kick off their last ever tour of the USA. John Lennon held a press conference and apologized for the misunderstanding when he said the Beatles were more popular than Jesus. On August the 11th, in 1972, Elvis and Priscilla Presley filed for divorce after 5 years of marriage. In that handy-dandy True Oldies birthday book, we've got the British singer Joe Jackson, the late Eric Braun, who was in Iron Butterfly, and happy birthday to Jim Cale. He was the bass player for this great Canadian group, the Guess Who on the TOC.

0: You got the TOC, the True Oldies Channel, the station that plays the greatest hits of the 60s and 70s, like that one by America called Tin Man. And by the way, in case you missed it, yesterday was Tin Man Day all across the country.
1: Hey, why in the heck wasn't I notified?
0: Well, you're the one that's supposed to tell me those things. I didn't know about it either. Why was it Tin Man Day all across the country? They were honoring actor Jack Haley's birthday anniversary. He was a guy who played the Tin Man in The Wizard of Oz, the original Wizard, back in 1939. Oh, yeah, and I think we're in the clear, Todd. Not too many people that I know celebrated Tin Man Day, so I think we're safe.
2: Here's your updated WMEX forecast. Sunshine mixed with clouds at times this afternoon, with daytime highs approaching 90. Northwesterly winds, 8 to 15 miles per hour. Lows level off around 68 tonight, mainly clear skies. High of 86 tomorrow, mainly sunny skies. Daytime highs approaching 86 Thursday with a slight chance of thunderstorms. 83, mainly clear Friday. I'm staff meteorologist Paul Trombley. Right now, it's 85 degrees.
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Well, great Coogly Moogly, you have arrived at the True Oldies channel, where it's time again for another edition of Flush the Format. Oh, boy. And today, very interesting story from a guy named Michael Valentine. That's a showbiz name. He was the lead singer and songwriter involved with oldie shows. He worked in a group from 1969 called the Cufflinks. They had a big hit called Tracy. He said, I ran that group for about 10 years. I own the service mark, and I had an agreement with Paul Vance. He was the wonderful, wonderful man who wrote that song. Unfortunately, we lost him not long ago. Michael also says he was mentioned on Wikipedia in the Cufflinks bio. Michael, I hope all your friends are tuned in, because here comes that big hit by the Cufflinks.

0: Here you go on Flush the Format today. Big hit from the Cufflinks called Tracy and recommended by Michael Valentine. He is a singer and songwriter. I don't think he actually sang lead on Tracy. And I don't think he meant to say that in his note that he wrote. He says, I'm lead singer, songwriter that was involved with oldie shows with a group from 1969, the Cufflinks, Tracy. So when I read it, it came out and sounded like he might have sang the song, but I don't think he did. I think Ron Dante, who was the voice of the Archies, sang that song, and I don't think Michael intended to infer that he sang the lead on the recording. I hope not anyway, because Ron Dante did. It's the TOC. You got a request for tomorrow's Flush the Format. We'll get it to me. It's got to be some kind of song that we don't play on a regular basis, but it should be a song that was on the radio at one point. Maybe a forgotten 45. Just email Scott at TrueOldiesChannel.com.
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0: talk about a well-written song. There is one right there, Smokey and the Miracles. You really got a hold on me. I love that one line in the song where he says, I don't like you, but I love you. Yeah, I'm sure a lot of folks knew what that was all about. Coming up, more of the greatest hits on the TOC.
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trying to keep the music alive. One awesome song right after another. Let's go with Santana right now on the Tuesday Big Show.

Playing the Tempting Temptations on the True Oldies Channel, where you never know what you're going to hear next. It might even be something by the late Eric Carmen, who we happen to be saluting today on what would have been his birthday. He passed away a couple of years ago. This is his biggest hit with the Raspberries.

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2: Here's your updated WMEX forecast. Sunshine mixed with clouds at times this afternoon, with daytime highs approaching 90. Northwesterly winds, 8 to 15 miles per hour. Lows level off around 68 tonight, mainly clear skies. High of 86 tomorrow, mainly sunny skies. Daytime highs approaching 86 Thursday with a slight chance of thunderstorms. 83, mainly clear Friday. I'm staff meteorologist Paul Trombley. Right now, it's 87 degrees.
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0: Turn it up, feel good. You got the true oldies, Shadow Shannon on the radio with Todd Chambliss, ready to go with today's official celebrity birthday bio. Who do we have?
1: All right, Scott, Chris Hemsworth, Thor in the movies, is 43. Actor, podcaster Joe Rogan, 43 as well. Great actress Viola Davis, 61. Singer Joe Jackson, 72. He's the guy that did that Is She Really Going Out With Him, remember that? And happy birthday to Jim Cale, the bass player for Guess Who also helped write American Woman. He's 83.
0: Thank you, Todd. And from our Gone But Not Forgotten file, Eric Carmen was born on this day. We paid tribute to him with a couple of songs today. And professional wrestler Hulk Hogan, also born on this day. We lost him last year. What a colorful life that guy had. And that's what's going on in the world of birthdays.
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That's Elton John with a beautiful tune that he wrote and sang on the True Oldies channel. That is your song. And with a nice, beautiful song like that, I think we need to play something from the rock and roll

0: Oh, yeah, that'll get you going. The late, great Buddy Holly on the True Oldies channel. All of my love and all of my kissing, you don't know what you've been missing. Flashing back to 1987 when the great Clara Peller died at the age of 86. Who was she, Todd?
1: She was that Where's the Beef lady.
0: Oh, yeah, she was definitely the beef lady for Wendy's during her ad campaign. Wendy's sales jumped 31%. I hope they gave her a raise, no doubt about it. And if you were still in school, you know kids all over the place are going, hey, where's the beef? Yeah, that was a big deal back then in 87. You got the True Oldies channel.
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1: I'm Scott Shannon. We call this contraption the True Oldies Time Machine. And we've set the controls to flashback to August the 11th, 1962, when these five singles were flying out of the record stores. Checking in at number five for the week, a novelty hit for Ray Stevens, all about a guy who called himself Ahab

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1: And the number one selling hit record in the USA on August the 11th, 1962 was by a guy from Brooklyn, New York, Neil Sedaka, doing Breaking Up Is Hard to Do on the

0: Here on the True Oldies Channel, Shannon on the radio, and here's Brother Todd with our special Powerball update.
1: Well, Scott, nobody won again. It's been more than 3 months since we've had a big winner in Powerball. We did not have one last night. The estimated jackpot is now up to $975 million for Wednesday night's drawing.
0: All right, here we go again. All you need is one lucky ticket. Somehow, somebody's going to win a lot of money. And I hope it's somebody I know. It's the TOC.
2: Here's your updated WMEX forecast. Sunshine mixed with clouds at times this afternoon, with daytime highs approaching 90. Northwesterly winds 8 to 15 miles per hour. Lows level off around 68 tonight, mainly clear skies. High of 86 tomorrow, mainly sunny skies. Daytime highs approaching 86 Thursday, with a slight chance of thunderstorms. 83, mainly clear Friday. I'm staff meteorologist Paul Trombley. Currently, it's 88 degrees.
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0: Oh, yeah, John Fogerty rocking it on the True Oldies channel, playing that for a PE1 listener, rocking out of North Palm Beach, Florida, Mr. Carl Kreitler. Shannon on the radio saying, very busy on this Tuesday big show. I just read this yesterday, and Brad Pitt has decided that after 7 years of living in sobriety, he's okay now. He's going to drink again. He's out there having a few pops here and there. Now, first of all, I got to tell you, I'm not a person who tells other people about their business or what to do. You're on your own in this world, believe me. If you can't help yourself, nobody else can help you. And behind the scenes in all the great movies, Brad Pitt had a lot of problems with alcohol. And then he saw the light. He was sober for 7 years. And now, I'm all fixed. I'm ready to go. Now, I've had a little experience in that field, and I'll tell you, it almost never works when you think you got it all lined up and you're ready to jump back out there. But that's up to Brad. Good luck to him. Coming up, Neil Diamond, the Chiffons, and Logan Zamasina with Your Mama Don't Dance.
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0: Mama, we got it going. It's the True Oldies Channel. We're Shannon, about ready to wrap it up for today's broadcast. Got to say thank you to Todd for doing a great job managing this big mess. Coming up next, the incredible Robbie Bridges. And we love you for listening to our station. Thank you, and bye, Buckaroos.
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Got the sound for your town. It's the TOC, and this is Robbie Bridges, plugged in and rolling on a Tuesday. Here comes the sun, feeling good with the Fab Four on the True Oldies Channel.

0: Oh, man, we got the weekend vibes going around here. Sam Cooke on the True Oldies channel. Easy Beats right ahead of that. Friday on My Mind and the MFSB doing TSOP here on the True Oldies channel. That's the sound of Philadelphia. All right, my man Peter Noon coming up with Herman's Hermits. Tony Orlando and Dawn, and we'll go to the Celebrity Hotline, spending some time today with Colin Brunstone, the lead singer of The Zombies. 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
1: Here's your updated WMEX forecast. Sunshine mixed with clouds at times this afternoon, with daytime highs approaching 90. Winds out of the northwest, 8 to 15 miles per hour. Partly cloudy skies again tonight. Lows dip down to about 68. Daytime highs approaching 86. Tomorrow, sunshine mixed with clouds at times. High of 86 Thursday, with a slight chance for storms. 83, mainly sunny Friday. I'm staff meteorologist Paul Trombley. Right now, it's 89 degrees.
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0: Steve Miller Band, Fly Like an Eagle on the True Oldies Channel. I am Robbie Bridges, producer Todd Bound at Control Board. Todd, by the way, have you ever seen Space Jam, you know, the Michael Jordan movie?
1: Oh, sure.
0: I kind of like the version of Fly Like an Eagle that Seal did, you know, the Kiss from a Rose guy. And I remember Steve Miller at the time saying, yeah, I'm okay with it, too. I like that movie. I like a little Bugs Bunny, you know what I mean? All right, over to the Celebrity Hotline. He is on tour with Peter Asher of Peter and Gordon this late summer and early fall. I'm talking to Colin Brumstone of the Zumbies. We'll put the full interview up on our Facebook page. Give us a chance to edit that up and get it there. But here's a couple of pieces of it. I asked him what it was like back in 2019 when the Zumbies got inducted into the Rock and Roll Hall of Fame.
2: Well, I think it was one of the highlights of my career, really. And I'm sure for the other guys as well. It's a very, very special night. We played at the Barclays Center in Brooklyn in front of 17,000 people. And our fellow inductees were Def Leppard, Stevie Nicks, Janet Jackson, Radiohead, The Cure, and Roxy Music. So it was a pretty star-studded evening. And it was wonderful because for a large part, you're playing for your peers and you've been voted by your peers as well to be a part of the Rock and Roll Hall of Fame. So it's a very uplifting experience, and I certainly will always remember every detail of it for all my life.

0: Zombies and She's Not There on the True Oldies channel. Colin Brunstone on the Celebrity Hotline, their lead singer, all afternoon. We'll talk a little bit more with him. Coming up, as we always do, for our friends in Waikiki on 107.5 FM, we'll do a little Hawaii 5-0. I got the Reverend Al coming up, and how about Cher?
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0: 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The TOC.
1: Is she really going out with him?
2: Well, there she is. Let's ask her.
1: Betty, is that Jimmy's ring you're wearing?
2: Mm-hmm. Gee, it must be great riding with him.
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1: By the way, where'd you...

You know, I was thinking about this song yesterday because I played the Ronettes, Walking in the Rain, and it reminds me of this tune, so we'll go ahead and make it two from the Shangri-Las. There goes Leader of the Pack, and this one is Remember, Walking in the Sand on the True Oldies channel.

0: Remember, the night was so exciting. Remember, the smile was so inviting.
1: Remember Aerosmith, of all bands, did a cover of that and did it pretty well. Shangri-La's and Remember Walking in the Sand. Leader of the pack ahead of that, and Robbie Bridges. Another hour of great oldies coming up. 60s, 70s, and more, including the king, Elvis Presley, is on the way. And Pat Upton with The Spiral Staircase. Their One Hit Wonder gets it all kicked off next.
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You're on the True Oldies channel. I'm Scott, checking out the rock and roll calendar for today's date, August 11th. Let's see what happened on this day in music history. Way back in 1958, Mr. Bobby Freeman was on American Bandstand. He sang his big hit, Do You Want to Dance? And his new single, Betty Lou's Got a New Pair of Shoes. On August 11, 1966, the Beatles flew into O'Hare Airport in Chicago to kick off their last ever tour of the USA. John Lennon held a press conference and apologized for the misunderstanding when he said the Beatles were more popular than Jesus. On August the 11th, 1972, Elvis and Priscilla Presley filed for divorce after 5 years of marriage. In that handy-dandy True Oldies birthday book, we've got the British singer Joe Jackson, the late Eric Braun, who was in Iron Butterfly, and happy birthday to Jim Cale. He was the bass player for this great Canadian group, the Guess Who on the TOC.

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1: Jerry Lee Lewis and the Great Balls of Fire on the Tuesday True Oldies Channel, August the 11th, 2026. You got Robbie Bridges right here. Also play the Guess Who off the Rock and Roll calendar. Doing These Eyes. I know Scott is very excited that band back together for a tour that features Burton Cummings and Randy Bachman. Coming up, I can see clearly now the rain is gone. We'll get to that. We'll get Paul McCartney and Wings on to Rolling Stones, and we'll talk some more with Colin Brunstone, the lead singer of The Zombies.
2: Here's your updated WMEX forecast. Sunshine mixed with clouds at times this afternoon with a high of 90. Northwest winds 8 to 15 miles per hour. Partly cloudy again tonight. Lows level off around 66. Highs around 86. Tomorrow, a blend of clouds and sun. Highs level off around 87 Thursday with a slight chance of thunderstorms. 83, mainly clear skies Friday. I'm staff meteorologist Paul Trombley. Currently 88.
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0: McCartney and Wings and Band on the Run on the True Oldies Channel. Robbie Bridges here on the TOC this Tuesday, National Son and Daughter Day, which I think is kind of nice. Oh, and it's Hulk Hogan Day. Hulk Hogan's birthday today. Of course, we lost him about a year or so ago. Coming up, we'll get on more great oldies, more requests. You got one? Let me know on Facebook, TrueOldiesChannel.com, and we'll head back to the Celebrity Hotline, get on another big hit from the Zombies.
1: Summer's not over yet, New England. 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

0: I like it like that. Chris Kenner on the TOC and Robbie Bridges spending some time in the Celebrity Hotline today with the front man from the Zombies, Colin Brunstone, and we asked him how the band got its name.
1: In a light sort of way, I'd like to say it came out of desperation, really, because although it seems a trite thing to be trying to think of a band for a name, when it actually comes down to it, bands do need names. And we've been through, people were suggesting 100 names, you know. We started off as the Mustangs for about a week, and then I think for a month we might have been the Sundowners. And then our original bass player, he didn't play on the first records. This was right at the beginning when we were an amateur band. He was called Paul Arnold, and he came up with the idea of the Zombies. And it was, it just stuck, you know. It's just one of those things that was very memorable. I had no idea what a zombie was. Absolutely no idea. And in fact, of the band, I was the least keen on the name, because basically I didn't really know what it was.

0: The Zombies and Tell Her No on the True Oldies Channel. And Colin Brunstone spending the afternoon with us on the Celebrity Hotline. We're going to get that full interview up on the True Oldies Facebook shortly, but pulling little pieces back for you. We spoke to him on the phone earlier this morning. That's a big hit they had in 64. Another hour of great oldies coming up. Rick Derringer gets that business going next. Plus, we'll do a movie song from Simon and Garfunkel.
1: Hello, my name is Pauline, and I live in the Grove Manor Estates, and I am very happy here. What they do for me here is unbelievable. They make it very homey. They take very good care of me. They make my bed every day.

0: 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We have entertainment in between. People come in and they put on music shows for us. 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

0: turn up the oldies and turn up the fun. Beach Boys on the Tuesday TOC and Robbie Bridges on the ride where you never know what song might pop up. Had a couple of rockers kick off the hour from the Trogs and Steppenwolf and Gene Pitney in there, the man who shot Liberty Valance, which is not on that movie soundtrack, oddly enough. Coming up, we'll do early Bee Gees, my favorite Bee Gees. Got my buddy Tommy James on the way, and we'll go back to the Celebrity Hotline, a little more of our conversation with Zombies frontman lead singer Colin Brunstone right here.
1: Here's your updated WMEX forecast. Sunshine mixed with clouds at times this afternoon with a high of 90. Northwest winds 8 to 15 miles per hour. Partly cloudy again tonight. Lows level off around 66. Highs around 86. Tomorrow, a blend of clouds and sun. Highs level off around 87 Thursday with a slight chance of thunderstorms. 83, mainly clear skies Friday. I'm staff meteorologist Paul Trombley. Right now, it's 88 degrees.
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5: Trade the cold, snowy winter in the Northeast for sunshine and rock and roll in the Caribbean. 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

0: Junior Walker and the All-Stars doing a little shotgun on the TOC, and Robbie Bridges been talking to Colin Brunstone on the Celebrity Hotline all about the Zombies, his career, and we asked him what he thought made their sound just so unique.
1: Well, I think it comes from there was a wide spectrum of music, of musical interest in the band, from classical music to jazz, the blues, rhythm and blues, rock and roll, and pop music. People in the band loved all of this kind of music, and I think it combined to make a unique sound. You may like the Zombies, there's people who don't like the Zombies, but it is a unique sound, and this was partly to our advantage because we didn't sound like anybody else. Every once in a while it could actually be a disadvantage because radio stations and the media, magazines and so forth, often they like to categorize what kind of music a band plays, and people sometimes got a bit confused with how they could categorize us, and so perhaps some radio stations wouldn't play us and some magazines wouldn't publish us because we didn't really fit in with any other category of music. It was just different.
0: We will hear their signature song, Time of the Season, coming up in just a few. My thanks to Colin Brunstone, who is out on tour with Peter Asher of Peter and Gordon. Check your local listings to see if they might be coming to a town near you. Great conversation with him today. Just a great guy. Promise some early Bee Gees. They're on the way. We got a great One-Hit Wonder song, plus a summer tune from Seals and Crofts.
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Here's a goofy little song for you from Wadsworth Mansion called Sweet Mary. One hit wonder tune, no surprise, on the True Oldies channel. And I'm Robbie Bridges, remembering Eric Carmen, who was born this day of rock and roll history. Way back in 1949, we lost him just a couple of years ago, but I want to play one of his super hits. Let's go back to 1987, off the soundtrack of a big movie this week in 87, Dirty Dancing. Here he is, Eric Carmen with Hungry Eyes.

0: Eric Carmen and Hungry Eyes remembering his birthday anniversary here on the True Oldies Channel. And Robbie Bridges on duty with another hour. Great oldies coming up. The Beatles get it all going next.
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1: I'm Scott Shannon. We call this contraption the True Oldies Time Machine. And we've set the controls to flash back to August the 11th, 1962, when these five singles were flying out of the record stores. Checking in at number five for the week, a novelty hit for Ray Stevens, all about a guy who called himself Ahab

0: loves you.
1: And the number one selling hit record in the USA on August the 11th, 1962, was by a guy from Brooklyn, New York, Neil Sedaka, doing Breaking Up Is Hard to Do on the

0: Elvis doing a hunka hunka burning love on the True Oldies channel. And right ahead of that, had Neil Sedaka off the Rock and Roll Time Machine, one of the rock and roll casualties of this year. Had the Zombies kicking off the hour, time of the season. We talked about their sound, and I spent some time in the Celebrity Hotline this afternoon with Colin Brunstone. We're going to get that full interview up for you on the True Oldies Facebook very shortly. Coming up, my buddy Danny in Hamden, Connecticut, as he always does, wants to hear some Lou Rawls. We'll go to Spain, Madrid, for Los Bravos, their biggest export, and a fun song from Mr. Bobby Freeman. All coming up.
1: Here's your updated WMEX forecast. Lows around 66 tonight under partly cloudy skies. Winds out of the northwest, 5 to 10 miles per hour. Sunshine mixed with clouds at times again tomorrow. Daytime highs approaching 86. Partly cloudy skies tomorrow night. Lows level off around 66. High temperatures reach up to 87 Thursday with a slight chance of thunderstorms. 83, mainly sunny skies Friday. I'm staff meteorologist Paul Trombley. Currently, it's 85 degrees.
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0: 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Lou Rawls in there and the Animals, too. 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

are locked on to the TOC, and I am Robbie Bridges, taking a look back to this day in history, 1934. The first prisoners were, well, imprisoned on Alcatraz, the rock in San Francisco Bay. And believe it or not, as famous as it is, it was not a prison, not a jail for very long, an operating jail. It's been a museum much, much longer. It closed March 21st, 1963. But yep, it was this day, August the 11th, 1934, that it first opened. What was the number one song the day that it closed and all the prisoners were moved off the island? Well, that would be this song from Ruby and the Romantics. Appropriate, I think. Our day will come.

0: Number one, the last day Alcatraz was in operation. It opened this day in 34 and it closed March 21st, 1963, when that was the number one record in America. From Ruby and the Romantics, Our Day Will Come. That's a great little song. I am Robbie Bridges, doing another hour of the greatest hits for a Tuesday night. More requests right here. Hang out, please.
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1: Here's your updated WMEX forecast. Lows around 66 tonight under partly cloudy skies. Winds out of the northwest, 5 to 10 miles per hour. Sunshine mixed with clouds at times again tomorrow. Daytime highs approaching 86. Partly cloudy skies tomorrow night. Lows level off around 66. High temperatures reach up to 87 Thursday with a slight chance of thunderstorms. 83, mainly sunny skies Friday. I'm staff meteorologist Paul Trombley. Currently 84.
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